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I love women thick as the plot. 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Fuck it, I'm cruising on top. Fuck it, we losing them insecurities. 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

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At this moment, we can take history and shape it in our own image. Think of it. Absolute power. There is nothing you can imagine that we couldn't.

I don't write rhymes, nigga, I write checks. 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